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1: From the movie Top Gun, that's Berlin on this best of the 80s and 90s weekend. Hey, it's Mary. Thanks for having us along on your Saturday. 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Eileen says,
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1: 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He set a record Monday night at the American Music Awards, becoming the first musician to win Best Male Pop Artist 5 times. 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

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From TLC in 1994 to the Eurythmics in 1983, we're celebrating two great decades. Got a song you want to sing along to on this Best of the 80s and 90s weekend? Tap that talk.

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1: It's a best of the 80s and 90s weekend with Roxette. Hey, it's Mary. Glad to have you with us on this Saturday. Let me know where you're listening. Tanya's on the road.
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1: Madonna from 1984 on this Best of the 80s and 90s weekend. Hey, it's Mary. Do you like cheese? Are you cheese obsessed? More next. What would I-

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1: Hey, it's Mary. Are you cheese obsessed? Apparently, over half of us in the U.S. identify as cheese obsessed. 82% of adults polled say cheese is a favorite food. 16% say they're constantly eating cheese. Only 3% say they never eat cheese. But what cheeses are our favorite? Well, duh, cheddar. That's number one, followed by mozzarella, Parmesan, American cheese, and cream cheese. I'll take all of the above. Blue cheese is at the bottom of the list, probably because it's very smelly, and the blue part kind of looks like mold, which honestly, I think it is, but it's edible. What's your favorite kind of cheese? Are you cheese obsessed? 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
1: This is.
0: Nicole, thank you for your patience. This is Delilah. What can I do for you?
1: Oh, I was calling tonight, Delilah, and it is an honor to speak with you, and I appreciate you taking my call so much. I was calling you tonight to tell you about this amazing man by the name of Daniel. He has chosen me to be his wife, and I was calling to tell you about him this evening.
0: He has chosen you to be his wife. How about he's darn lucky that he found you to be his wife?
1: But Delilah, if you only knew this man, then you would know that I truly am the lucky one in the relationship. If I can just tell you about him, Delilah, it's to know Daniel is really to love him. It really is the greatest honor of my life that he has chosen me to be his wife. He is so sweet and respectful. He is such a strong person. He makes me a better person. He makes everything about my world, my life, so much more amazing than what it would ever be if I never had him. And it's just such an honor that he is my soulmate. And it truly is. He is my soulmate. He is the love of my life, and he is more than what I could ever ask for. And I can't wait for the day that I get to walk down the aisle and he gets to see me, and for the first time we kiss as husband and wife.

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1: I'm going under in this time. 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This all or nothing really got away. You're driving me crazy.

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1: Toto and Africa on a best of the 80s to 90s weekend. Hey there, I'm Beth Christie. Nice to see you. Hoping that the weekend is treating you well. And here's to making it last as long as possible.

0: Home of Valentine in the Morning, 5 to 9 a.m., KISS 98.1. NSYNC and Tearing Up My Heart. On the way, we got more great music for you. We got some Roxette coming up. Also, a little Rick Astley, Benson Boone, and more.
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1: You know, we have gotten so used to seeing selfies and taking selfies, but there are a group of parties that selfies are not permitted. 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

0: things that I've got.
1: Spokane's best variety, Kiss 98.1. Benson Boone, I'm Beth Christie, and no selfies at a party? How will we survive? Well, there are many of us that remember going to parties before phones. And it seems that some Gen Zers are trying to recreate that magical time because there's a growing trend of phone-free parties where people literally check their phones at the door and they spend the night, you know, just talking to each other. And it turns out it's helping because without screens, people are actually making eye contact. Imagine that, making and meeting new friends, building real-world social skills again. These events are popping up more and more as young people are trying to break out of constantly scrolling and feel more connected in real life.
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1: Beth Christie with you and Sia Unstoppable. 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

Kiss 98.1, the best variety of the 80s, 90s, and today. Fine Young Cannibals, I'm Beth Christie, and as we are all awaiting Taylor Swift and Travis Kelce's wedding, there is one member of the family that they are purposefully keeping out of the loop, and that is her future father-in-law, because apparently he can't quite be trusted to keep a secret. Nobody knows what he's going to say, so he's on a need-to-know basis.

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1: It is a best of the 80s to 90s weekend. I'm Beth Christie. And this shouldn't come as a surprise, but apparently there are some American foods that we're just used to that other people from other countries find repulsive, so to speak. We got the list.

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1: What classic American foods do people from other countries find repulsive? Well, that question got asked on Reddit. And you know, on Reddit, you get some fun answers. So they got hundreds of them. Everything from pumpkin pie to peanut butter and jelly sandwiches to scrapple fried pickles, they all got mentions. But so did some less common foods, squirrel. Because, yes, some Americans fry it, put mushroom gravy on it. Then there's alligator tail fried with dipping sauce, which is actually on quite a few menus in Florida.

Home of Valentine in the Morning, 5 to 9 a.m., KISS 98.1. Pretty Young Thing and Michael Jackson, who, of course, has the biopic breaking records. Well, now there's a Billy Joel biopic in the works, Billy and Me, chronicling the early years of his career through the eyes of his first manager. Guess it's true.

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1: 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Do you remember Fresca? Do you love Fresca? Well, I got some great news for you about Fresca right after Ed Sheeran. I found a love.

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It is a best of the 80s to 90s weekend, released in spring of 1983. Some critics say this is the greatest power ballad of all time. 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
1: Mariah Carey, I'm Beth Christie. 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
1: It is a best of the 80s to 90s weekend. I'm Beth Christie. So let's talk about sleep and how it affects aging. New research has found that sleeping too much or even too little is associated with faster biological aging. But it has identified that the exact amount of sleep that's associated with slower biological aging is 6.4 to 7.8 hours a night. Getting less than 6 hours is linked to cardiovascular disease, type 2 diabetes, high blood pressure, obesity, kidney disease, and more, while getting over 8 hours of sleep can affect the brain, show up as conditions like major depressive disorder, bipolar disorder, and schizophrenia. So you kind of got to hit that sweet spot.
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No Doubt and Don't Speak. I'm Beth Christie, and of course you know America is turning 250 this summer. Well, there is a very special candy going to be released just for this summer, and it's a favorite right after Ed Sheeran. Every time you

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Alanis Morissette, I'm Beth Christine with America Turning 250. 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
1: 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I'm Beth Christie. Whether you are working, driving, or just kind of starting to wake up, glad you're here.

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Kiss 98.1. Orchestral Maneuvers in the Dark. Beth Christie with you. And as we get going, maybe early Sunday morning, going to be reaching for that coffee. How about coffee with a chaser? And not one that you are thinking about. Right after Bruno Mars.

0: was your man. Kiss 98.1. When I Was Your Man and Bruno Mars, I'm Beth Christie. So many of us, many of us could not start our day without that morning jolt of caffeine. But unfortunately, at some point it wears off. Some people suggest that if you chase that coffee with a cup of grapefruit juice, you might actually get more out of caffeine. In fact, grapefruit interferes with enzymes in your body that break down substances, including caffeine. So I guess in theory, that could keep the caffeine in your system longer. Now, studies on this are still inconclusive. So while pairing grapefruit juice with espresso might sound like a natural energy hack, there's no strong evidence that it would noticeably boost your buzz. And I can't imagine what that would taste like.
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0: Kiss 98.1. It's Heather, and I think that is enough TikTok for me today. I was just on there watching a video of a woman that washes her salad in her washing machine before she eats it. She puts it on the gentle cycle for 55 minutes to get it really extra clean. That's disgusting. Washing machines harbor a lot of germs and a lot of bacteria. So again, I'm closing out the app and I'm done for the day.
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And I can't believe it. Today is the last day of May. What do you need to accomplish before we head into a whole new month? You got the rest of the day to get it done. Here comes John Legend now. What would

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1: We have a rule in my car. 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Love your music. 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Keep playing. 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Dance it out.

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0: Spokane's Kiss 98.1. I'm Heather. And when it comes to keeping your house safe, a lot of people have like the Ring doorbell cam. They have cameras around their house. They have a security system. Well, one family in Oregon just recently found out that planting those blackberries around their houses turned out to be the best security measure they could have taken when a guy tried to break into their house and then leave. He got so tangled up in the blackberry bushes, police had to cut him out using pruning shears. So there you go, blackberry bushes. Not only are they good for keeping your house safe, but delicious as well.
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The best variety of the 80s, 90s, and today, Kiss 98.1. And a shout out to Melissa, says she's up this morning doing her morning chores, getting it all done. Love to hear it. 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

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Whoa.

Kiss 98.1. Heather here with you, and it's almost time to announce some things regarding our 2026 iHeartRadio Music Festival. You already know it's the biggest music event of the year, legendary performances, the biggest names in music, once-in-a-lifetime collaborations. So we will be announcing the complete lineup on Tuesday. We're also going to let you know how you can win tickets before they even go on sale. So Tuesday morning, 8 a.m. Eastern, make sure you're listening.

98.1. I'm Heather. So America turning 250 and we're celebrating with $250,000 in cash. And the winning starts tomorrow. Okay, listen up for your chance to win $2,500. You can take the ultimate American getaway with that, right? Visit all the states, cities, landmarks, national parks that make our country amazing. So it all starts tomorrow morning at 8 a.m.

0: 98.1, the 80s to now. It's Heather, and this news story makes me sad. Half of us won't use all of our vacation days this year. That's what a new report from Expedia found. They found out that we're vacation deprived. I could have told you that without this study. The average American gets 12 days off, which is the fewest of any country studied. And we don't even make it to 12. We're lucky if we take 6. So your goal is, even if you're not going anywhere, you can just do a staycation. If you have the days and they're yours, take them.
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1: 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Hey, it's Mary. Glad to have you listening on this Sunday morning. 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
1: 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I won't back down. Hey, it's Mary. Today is National Smile Day. One of those things that the more you give, the more you get back.

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0: 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Selena from 1995 on this Best of the 80s and 90s weekend. Hey, it's Mary. $2,500 for the ultimate American getaway. 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

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It's a best of the 80s and 90s weekend with Aha from 1985. Remember the video for that song? It took place inside a comic book. I keep on

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1: 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Can't wait to find out the lineup Tuesday morning. 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
1: Hey, it's Mary. 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Like me, I haven't seen most of our national parks. I want to see the Grand Canyon. What do you want to see? 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
1: 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Hey, it's Mary Booth. 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
1: John Waite on this Best of the 80s and 90s weekend. Hey, it's Mary. We've always been told money can't buy happiness. But is that true? More next.

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1: Hey, it's Mary. I don't know if you heard that Nicolas Cage has legally changed his name to Nicolas Cage. He was born Nicolas Coppola, you know, like the famous filmmaker Francis Ford Coppola, his uncle. Didn't want people thinking he was a Nepo baby, so he's been going by Cage all these years.

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1: Hey, it's Mary. 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
1: They say the holy water's watered down, and this town's lost its faith. 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
1: It's a best of the 80s and 90s weekend with Christina Aguilera. She is going to be performing with Will Smith, Seal, The Roots, and more at Philadelphia's 4th of July concert.

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1: Hey there, good afternoon. I'm Beth Christie. Nice to see you today. Not only is it a best of the 80s to 90s weekend, but today, if you did not know, is National Macaroon Day.

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Tom Petty and Free Fallin'. I'm Beth Christie. It is the weekend, and we have got your weekend soundtrack.

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The best variety of the 80s to now. Kiss 98.1. Steve Perry and Oh Sherry. I'm Beth Christie. And if, like me, you struggle sometimes with anxiety, did you hear about the breakthrough on what causes that? I got the details right after Bruno Mars.

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With America turning 250 years old on July 4th, we are celebrating with a 250K USA giveaway. 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

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I'm Beth Christie, and iHeartRadio presents our 2026 iHeartRadio Music Festival. 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
1: TLC, I'm Beth Christie, and I'm kind of curious, have you heard these terms, mid-millism, grand millennial, elevated, and leisure? Apparently, these are hot new decor trends. We'll talk about them right after Miley Cyrus.